story of two cowards who never talk about how badly they both wish. 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
0: Like she wants to mess around.

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1: You ain't got no job, and you ain't got shit to do. 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I know this, but I'm gonna get you high today, 'cause it's Friday.

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2: So that's what got this party started, huh?